0: off like we're some brand new. Trippin' cause we gettin' too hot, right, boo? Cooking like a cook in a stew. Too good looking, that's me and you. Crown, we took it, none left to prove. Stylin' it, wildin' it, nice and smooth. Cooking.
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Yo, what's up everyone? This is Acreus here and welcome to a brand new Paradox Radio. I'm excited to be back with you guys for a fresh episode of the Paradox Radio right here. I got a fire episode lined up for you guys, brand new bangers. So let's get into it. You're in the mix with your boy Acreus right here on Paradox Radio. Wow.

And that's just about a wrap for this week's Paradox episode. Let me know what you guys are thinking of this week's episode online and on my socials. I'm at @Graze. I really love hearing from you guys. And if you want to listen back to this or any other episode of the show, you can do so on Apple Podcasts, SoundCloud, or YouTube. Just search Paradox Radio. Thanks again for listening. I'll see you guys all next week for another show packed with

Yo, yo, yo, this is Afrojack, you're listening to Jacked Radio, and we got a brand new show for you. You know what it is? Latest Afrojack tracks every week here on Jacked Radio, and the biggest tunes in the world. Let's get in the mix. Jack.

This is my church. This is where I heal my hurts. It's in natural grace, or watching young life shape. It's in minor keys, solutions and remedies. Enemies becoming friends when bitterness ends. This is my church. This is my church.

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If you go out, you come back, and you come back to an empty house. You know, and it's loneliness again. It feels as though you've been dumped in the deep end, and there's nobody there to rescue you.